the bird. 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I'm just a part of everything.

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Stream games at 11, but I clap at 8. And I'll jingle FaceTime if you tempt me.